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This is Exotic Deep, Soulful Anthems. 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

I just wanna go back to the place of love, the home of happiness, and it only happens when I'm in my sleep. 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

What's good, everybody? It's your boy, Ronnie J. Driz. 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So definitely, I got you every Friday from 3 to 6. Let's go.

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1: Welcome back here.
2: Oh, I'm here. I'm here. I'm here. I'm here. Box and the kids, look.
1: I'm here. I'm here.
2: I'm here. I'm here. I'm here. I'm here. I'm here. I'm here. I'm here. I'm here. I'm here. I'm here. I'm here. I'm here. I'm here. I'm here. I'm here. I'm here. I'm here. I'm here. I'm here. I'm here. I'm here. I'm here. I'm here. I'm here. I'm here. I'm here. I'm here. I'm here. I'm here. I'm here. I'm here. I'm here. I'm here. I'm here. I'm here. I'm here. I'm here. I'm here. I'm here. I'm here. I'm here. I'm here. I'm here. I'm here. I'm here. I'm here. I'm here. I'm here. I'm here. I'm here. I'm here. I'm here. I'm here. I'm here. I'm here. I'm here. I'm here. I'm here. I'm here. I'm here. I'm here. I'm here. I'm here. I'm here. I'm here. I'm here. I'm here. I'm here. I'm here. I'm here. I'm here. I'm here. I'm here

0: got my problem. I'm money, if you man, if I live, but to live, my live. Namantombazana money,
1: so come
0: on. I tell you, I'm a champagne, I'm a beef, I'm a
2: money.
0: I'm a
2: money,
0: I'm a
2: money,
0: I'm a honey.
2: I'm a

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1: Lekgwale le tshomolane ka Sesotho se bonolo.

This is music. This is music. And this is Exotic Deep. This is Exotic Deep. Soulful anthems. 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Soulful.

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0: All right. And it's another exciting morning right here on the Bogart Morning Show. 15 minutes until the 10th hour of the day, man. I gotta say, you know, yesterday was freezing, guys.
4: Yeah.
0: And guess what? It is still freezing today. And because of this freezingness of what's happening around in yesterday, there's been a lot of power cuts. You know, we're experiencing power cuts here, but we don't go down. You know what I mean? Because, you know, it's the Bogart Morning Show. That's what we do. You know what I mean? That's what we do. But anyways, shout out to everybody who's tuned in from wherever you tuned in from, every Bogart Man Shop, YouTube, our Bogart Radio app. You know, it's quite exciting that to have you guys here. And we've got an exciting show. You know what I mean? But before we get into that, how you guys feeling?
4: I'm feeling good.
0: Mm-hmm. I'm feeling fantastic,
5: I'm
0: man.
5: Tired.
4: That's good.
0: Oh, you tired?
5: I'm tired.
0: I can't get your mic for some reason. I don't know why, but
5: I probably do.
0: Okay, no, you on. Okay, this is the first time having introduction with Rob here as well. You know,
6: hey man, it's cold, bro. Yes. Cold weather put me out early.
0: Now, if you see people like Rob putting on something, and you just know that it's cold, and this guy has got his hoodie up and everything, that means it was real.
6: That's my whole community. My whole community is used to me walking around in black shorts. Yesterday, I was walking around with a coat. Like, huh? This is you.
0: A new person. Yeah, man. Hi. It's incredible. This cold is not that one. You know, they told us a cold front was coming. And we're like, I know. It's probably one of those everyday things, you know, everyday cold front. But this one, hey. Yeah.
7: This and is that I should call him weather.
4: Jojo. And it will be like this for the entire week. Just imagine.
7: The whole week.
6: How much colds and missed calls will be going through this week?
4: Yeah.
0: Yeah, it's insane, man. But anyways, jam-packed show coming up, Bogart Man once said. And why so deep? Today we got a nice one for you. We got PSY as well, Gangnam Style. Can't wait to actually hear what that means, actually. And then, obviously, front page news. We got Yo Limpopo Boy as well, man. You know, he's hitting the charts. Like this past week, it was the number one.
6: It always possible.
0: It always possible, man. Yeah, man. So we got some high school students, you know, that had a tragic accident there. And we got an exciting guest in the building. Her name is Nicole. She's already in the...

0: concerning in that regard is, once again, I'll use this narrative where I think South Africa as a country is very much reactive as opposed to proactive. We know that this winter season, when it comes in at some point, there will be an electrical surge.
1: Yeah.
0: Why do we not just prepare?
2: I got an answer for you.
0: Yes, sir.
2: We're very good at putting out fires but not fixing problems.

0: and you just let us know, how do adults like that become strangers? And I got a couple of voice notes. You'll be shocked. I didn't think it was a real thing, eh?
1: It's a real thing.
0: But there's a lot of people who don't talk to each other, but they grew up in the same room, man. They talk to each other and everything else. So we're going to be covering that when we come back. 10 minutes until the 10th hour of the day. It's the Bogart Morning Show. The name's Ronnie J. Driz, Extraordinary DJ. We do this every Monday, Wednesday, and, of course, Friday.

0: The only one incredible, Calvin Farlow, coming through with Everybody Wanna Be In Love. Oh, this song is just a breeze of good energy, hey?
1: Yeah.
0: What do you guys think?
1: Yep,
0: they even said we must turn up the volume in the shops, right? No, it's incredible, man. The time is exactly 5 minutes until the 10th of the day. The name is Ronnie J. Trez, Extraordinary DJ. We do this every Monday, Wednesday, and Friday between 9 and 11. And yeah, man, I did ask a question earlier on, and I got a couple of, it's actually shocking how many people responded to this, because everybody's got a sibling, everybody has an uncle, or, you know, just in the under the same roof, you know what I mean? And the only people that I believe that I haven't seen before is your mother and father, because apparently you still talk to them.

0: firing any shot to anybody who's middle, but the middle child is always the one that's complaining. Have you ever noticed that? Literally.
1: I've noticed the pattern that the middle child is usually the forgotten one.
2: Yes.
1: So the firstborn is the parentified child. Mm-hmm. The lastborn is the one that gets away with a lot of things. They actually get neglected sometimes, mm-hmm. because it's like, I'm not really going to parent you. I'm not going to be as strict as I was with my first kid. Mm-hmm. And then the middle kid, it's like, you're in the middle, so you don't really matter. I've been here with you before.
3: There's actually a series called The Middle.
1: Really?
3: You must watch that. It's
0: is that the comedy one? 100%.

0: you into their home, bringing up, okay, cool. No, this one here is the wrong one.
1: I want to share something also with my experience growing up. Obviously, I didn't grow up with my siblings, but I grew up with a lot of kids that were parents, the people that I was staying with. In that family environment, only growing up right now, I've been told, oh, you actually didn't know, you grew up with this person. This person lived with you guys in your house for about 5-6 years. And only now, and I'm realizing, I'm looking at this person as at the adult life, I'm thinking, yo,
0: yeah,
1: how did we live under the same roof?
0: I don't know.
1: How is that possible? Because that same person is going after my exes.
2: Wow.
1: It's like Rob was the favorite child in this house. I want to make Rob suffer.
0: We're going to fix Rob.
1: So every single time, only recently I realized, but wait, that's why you're going after my people. This is almost like a revenge thing for you. Like,
0: but I don't know, man. Every time I just reunite with my siblings, it's as if like I've seen them yesterday.
1: Oh, yeah?
0: Yeah, I don't know. It's just that's just the feeling. Like, because there's so much part of my life, even if I don't see them for a whole year, or even if I don't speak to one for a whole year, when they pick up the phone, I'm like, yeah, what's up? Like, you know what I'm saying? I still get annoyed the same way and everything else, because they are my siblings.
1: You know what the scary thing is about the picking and the nitpicking, or the favoritism part of it, is sometimes some kids tend to grow up to think as if they're not valuable, they're not good enough, or even they're not part of the family. Where you start thinking, is this my real family, or was I adopted into the family?
2: Yeah.
1: Why am I being sidelined so much?
0: And I hate it when one feels like that, in the family. But yeah, man, so you drop me your voice notes on the Bogart Radio app download, or maybe a message under the Bogart Morning Show tab. Right, so why so deep? So here's how it goes down here, why so deep. We explain the things that you probably, each and every song, you probably didn't know the meaning. Maybe you thought it meant something else, but we're here just to tell you what exactly it means. So today we got Psy. For those who don't know Psy, he's the one with that famous song called Gangnam Style.
3: Yeah.
0: I don't know if you know.
3: Sexy lady.
0: That guy, man. So, yeah, man. So, you know, it's an earworm. It's Invisible Horse Dance, which was, you know, came from Korea. That's where he is. It was a massive global hit, that side as well, man. So the elements of Psy's big money lifestyle are revealed to be something absurdly pathetic. Let me explain that. Let me explain why. Because now, without knowing Psy or Korean culture, it's easy to think that, he's simply making fun of himself. But the song is actually a video. It's actually like a video, like, you know, they're mocking like a Pacific lifestyle of chasing appearance of wealth without taking care, you know, of your core needs. Just in case you guys don't know what I'm talking about, we're talking about the Midram boys, or aka the Polo boys.
1: Living beyond your means.
0: No shots fired anybody who lives in Midram and drives a Polo. You know what I'm saying? Or anybody who lives there, or anybody who drives a Polo in this building, not mentioning names.
1: You know yourself.
2: When I've come across people like that, you fresh when you're outside, go to your house, huh?
0: So if you have a GT Pacific and you live in Midrand, we know you've got a two-plate stove. Not very shots. But anyways, so the Gangnam Style, it just shows that lifestyle. So the shallow commercial attitude symbolizes the song Gangnam Style. It's like a district in South Korea. Yeah. It's like the Beverly Hills of South 100%. Korea, you know what I mean? So that's what, you know, where the trust fund... babies eat food, you know, the whole lifestyle. It's like Santin, but just, you know, on a hundred, you know what I mean? So this song, that's what it means. But let's just play the song just in case, you know, you're born after 2020.
1: Not that you'll get the meaning any of the by hearing the song, but
0: yeah, we don't know. We don't know. But let's just play the song so that you guys can hear what this song actually is. Hey, I'm actually trying to get it here. Okay, cool. Wait, this is a different one. I'm trying to get it. Oh, there we go. My brothers.

0: How? What?
1: Yeah, they'll be like, yeah, bougie. When are you in the suburbs? When are you
0: yeah,
1: bougie? When
0: I'm exactly Mlungu, the when? Yeah.
1: They call me Mlungu. Do that's I look like an Mlungu to you?
0: You see, you've just described what the song
1: so
0: means
1: I want
0: exactly.
1: to know, why do people like to mock the middle class or upper middle class? Like, why are you mad?
0: Because they got it, bro.
1: But my parents, my dad worked hard so I could eat the cheese and I enjoyed it. Mm-hmm. So what's wrong?
2: Other yeah. kids can't
1: why didn't your parents eat the cheese? Like,
0: look, man, there's nothing wrong with the acha there. They eat the acha.
1: You know,
0: cheese.
1: Acha's so it's nice. It's fine.
0: It's okay. You know what I'm saying? At the end of the day, you know, we're still all eating.
1: Like, yeah, like, why are you mad at me that my dad was a big boss? Mm-hmm. I don't know.
2: Your cheese is pasteurized. I was not.
0: Yeah,
2: let's let us live.
0: There's levels to the cheese as well.
1: Yeah, but my dad was a big guy. It's not my problem.
0: You know what I'm saying? But exactly what you just described, that's exactly what this song is. Mm. So this guy, you know, he's got like bodyguards in the video and he's moving around. He's mocking these people. And I'm like, okay, all these years, I didn't know.
2: Yeah.
0: I actually didn't know. Oh, shout out to, you know.
2: You know, the funny thing is, although Asians or South Koreans per se, Koreans specifically, South and North Koreans, are very conservative in their approach to money, to capitalism, to lifestyle. And you'll find is, like I said, very, very conservative in culture as well. And I think what Sai was saying is that in our conservativeness of culture, there are still those that are flamboyant, and this is how flamboyant they are. And I think that's the expression, that's what he was exposing in the visuals from the video.
0: Midram boys.
1: I wonder if Crazy Rich Asians came out before or after the song.
2: I think it was after the song.
0: It was after the song.
2: And those kids were crazy rich.
1: Do you think that the song influenced the movie maybe? When people are like, you know what, this is going global, so how about we showcase the Crazy Rich?
0: I think that's what
1: happened.
2: Definitely. I wouldn't deny that. Most likely.
0: Yeah, most likely. Interesting. All right, cool, man. 7 minutes past our 10 o'clock. This is the Bogan Morning Show. When we come back, we got Nicolene in the building. She's going to be telling us a new single that she just dropped. You know, it's incredible. It's incredible what is happening around and her head record label and what they're doing. So we're gonna have her up next. Good morning.

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0: style is rhythm is exactly where you are. The name's Ronnie J. Driz, extraordinary DJ. And I gotta tell you, man, I'm quite excited. The people with the money are here. They're in the building, ladies and gentlemen. Black Crown. All right. Even the name tells you that. Listen here. It's not something to be played with because they've stayed cooking, man. And they've cooked one of the biggest artists, if I'm not mistaken. But her name is Nicolene. How you doing, my love?
1: Hey, I'm good. How are you?
0: I am fantastic. Wow. Let me just adjust the mic. Okay, cool. There we go. All right. Hey, welcome to the morning show.
1: Thank you for having me.
0: Yeah, man, it's always a pleasure to have artists like you, especially artists, you know, who are dedicated to their craft and everything that they do. Mm-hmm. So, we're here, brand new music coming through.
1: Yeah,
0: tell us a little bit more about that.
1: So I've got I'm working on an EP, but then I'm only going to release a single from the EP, and the single's titled Gaia.
0: All right.
1: And the song is about reminiscing about the good old days, Ekaya. Mm. And I'm actually singing in Tsonga, and I'm super excited to drop the song.
0: Okay. Yeah, because yeah, I've always seen you in your music. You call yourself Tsonga Battle. What's that about? Like, I know. I got posted a couple of days ago that Tsonga women are beautiful. Mm-hmm. And they are, you know what I'm saying?
2: I mean, look. I mean, okay.
1: Oh, and I can't tell, guys. Thank you so much.
0: Oh, my God. Yeah, man. How did you come up with the name Tsonga? But and what made you have the confidence to call yourself that?
1: To be honest with you, it started with this other guy. He's a DJ.
0: Of course.
1: There's a guy. He was like... he's a DJ. He's like, you're the first Tsonga girl I've seen as a yellow bone. I'm like, Haibo, what are you saying?
0: Yeah, that doesn't make sense.
1: And that's what he said. And he's like, you've got beautiful legs. And I'm like, oh, thank you. And that's when the Tsonga Bata thing came. We would say, I'm a Tsonga Bata. Because they're always shining, you know? Wow. And then he was like, wow, what are you using? Vaseline or what? I'm like, it's just Vaseline.
2: God given.
1: You know? So that's how the name came about. We Tsonga Bata.
0: Wow. Okay, cool. No,
2: So for somebody who doesn't know who Nicolene is, who is Nicolene?
1: So Nicolene is a storyteller before a singer, songwriter, and a performer, and one of the most amazing aunts in the world.
0: Incredible.
1: So my music is about love, life, things that I go through, and also. Mm.

0: I'm a people's person.
1: Incredible.
0: So I always make sure that I mix a little bit of Zulu, English, and a little bit of Yotonga. And also, Nicoline is a singer that has an identity of rocking Shibelani on stage. So you'll see more of that because I'm proudly Tsonga, guys. I'm representing. So yeah, that's who Nicoline is.
1: That's incredible.
2: I take it you're from Giani.
0: Malamlela.
2: Malamlela.
0: Yes.
2: When did your love for storytelling and music start?
0: It all started when I was I was a poet, Eskolweni. And also I was in the debate team, Eskolweni. So it started there. We would say, oh, actually, I enjoy this. And we would have camps where we would start writing songs and we would use our tables as instrument. So it started there.
1: The
0: and
1: noise
0: I was
1: makers
0: like,
1: in the class.
0: Yes, I was one of the noise makers in the class. So
1: probably were taking notes.
0: Lirunzeli said, people, they know me from Koma Kwasiko Northwest. They know Uti Unikoli. Would be the girl, even in the assembly. Mabati Kulani Ngoma, I'd be the one.
1: Are you serious?
0: Yes.
1: Wow, that's incredible, man. So you're one of those. You start the song in the assembly.
2: Yeah.
1: That's crazy. Hey, I don't know all those people. So what if nobody just nobody carries on
0: there's
1: singing?
0: No and way. Remain, with my voice, there's no way.
1: It's like the first clap person.
0: Not with my vocal range. Not with my vocal
1: yes, range. Yes, I know. Yeah. No, the voice is incredible, man. I've listened to a couple of music. Hey, so. All right. Black Crown Music. How did that happen?
0: Oh my God, Black Crown Music. It started with this guy, his name is Ginger Ama Grapes. We met Kopasta 929. He has interesting name, right?
1: Okay.
0: We met Kopasta 929 and we started we did one song together and I mean, after just one song, this guy kept on calling me. And he calling where are you? I'm like, dude, I'm busy. I'm all over the place because now I don't have a stable home as in like a studio. Came a time this year when he called me. He's like, dude, I've got something serious happening. I'm like, what are you talking about? No, I've got someone. There's a guy that we need to meet. I'm like, who's that dog?
1: Okay.
0: What are you talking about? Then he's like, there's a guy named Ugift and he's interested in our music. I'm like, hey, bo, serious? Okay, who's Gift, man? And then he calls me to studio. Ginger calls me to studio. We recorded one song, and after one song, he calls that Gift that he was talking about. The main guy. It's Mfonelu Gift. It's okay. Yeah, okay, dude. Okay, this is like lento lengatsi serious. And then he calls Gift. Gift is like, let's meet up and have a meeting, guys, and then we'll take it from there. And then obviously, as a businessman, you need to find out if I'm going to invest in you. What am I going to get in return? Yeah. How are we going to go about this? That's when the paperwork thing started. Before we do anything, let's focus on intellectual property. I need to know where the money's going. How am I going to get my...
1: So at this point, there's no Black Crown.
0: There's no Black Crown yet.
1: Wow.
0: We're in the car. They came to my house. We're in the car and I'm rushing to another meeting because I also have a construction company. So I was rushing to a briefing.
1: Hey, man. And I told you there's money in the building.
0: Relax. We're still working, guys. So and then we sat inside the car, we had the conversation and we're like, you know what, this is unprofessional for us to have this conversation inside the car. Let's just pick a day where we can go to a restaurant or something and then we'll take it from there. And then here we were, the five of us with other guys. We went to a restaurant.
1: So you're a shareholder of Black Crown. You're an owner.
0: Can I not say that I'm an artist? Can we stick to the fact that I'm an artist? I just stick to the fact that I'm an artist, please?
1: That's not what we're going to do. We're not going to undermine some. No, we're not going to do that here. Come on, man. Like, how many people get to say that? And they own their own things. Guys, come on, man. That's incredible. That's an incredible story. And that's how usually great stories come about and great things, you know. And that's definitely incredible. Now we're here, man. We've got an EP coming from Black Crown, the first ever, right?
0: Yes. Okay, but I'm only going to release a single first just to test out the waters.
1: And you're the
0: only
1: artist
0: there? Music is great. No, we've got four artists now. The Sandile SA, Mel P, Ginger Ama Grapes and myself that are signed artists.
1: Oh.
0: Yes.
3: May I ask how the strategy works when you decide that, okay, these are the songs going on the EP, or we're doing an EP versus an album, these are the singles, how many singles, etc. Like, how do you figure that out?
0: We do a listening session first.
3: Okay.
0: And then we pick one of the best. Mm. And then we're like, you know what? This can push the EP.
1: It's a closed listening session.
0: This is one. No, also, okay. We test out the music with the performances that we've been having, because as Black Crown Music, we're not just a record label. We also an events organizing, you know, thingy. So that's what we do. We organize events. And we literally have like 9, excluding the ones we've had already, because we just came from a very busy, hectic weekend in Mahikeng. Mm-hmm. Also, we had one in Mozambique. Mm-hmm. But now we're back, we're here, and we've got like 9 events
1: already. Are working, eh? You're pushing. Wait, so how old is Black Crown now?
0: We like just 4 months.
1: 4 months, if you've done all of this. Ah, guys.
2: Yeah.
0: We are already like creating our like own events, eh? You know, because, you know, most record labels, they wait for promoters to come and give their artists that opportunity. But for us, we're creating our own opportunities as Black Crown Music. So, yeah, that's what we're busy with.
2: Yeah.
1: No, that's incredible stuff, man. Okay, cool. So I just want to dive into some, obviously, on the business side of the music industry. Mm-hmm. And I always like to educate by talking about the music industry, because everybody got like different points and different strategies, because that might work for you, might not work for me, and everything else. And I wanted to hear from your point of view, especially with this whole AI situation that we're in. What do you think? What is your take on that?
0: To be honest with you, I don't think mechanical whatsoever AI can beat what actual human do, because we work hard, we put in the work, we stay there and make sure

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0: ba pressa kancane bezwe ukuthi this is not AI music.
1: Mm. I wanted to ask you something. There's a lot that's been happening in the industry at the moment, especially on the artist side of things. There's also been questioned as far as the humanity part of it. Obviously, you can be an artist. We expect you to be an artist. That's your alter ego. Mm-hmm. But on the human side of it, I think it almost tends to get lost. How important is it for you to maintain your alter ego? As far as your stage performance is concerned, because now you rightfully said, when it's your time on stage, it's your time on stage. But how are you intelligent enough to separate your time on stage and your time away from stage so you behave accordingly?
0: Yes, it's very important. How you conduct yourself as an artist, it's imperative, because now people can see the Nicoline that's playful. Like right now we playful, and then on stage you're still doing that. It means you don't take your craft serious. So for me, I always make sure that whatever you know about me, when I get on stage, you must be surprised. Good table. Because I mean business when I get on stage.
2: Hey,
0: and it's very important to be kind to people, to respect people, regardless of who you are. Because I think most artists that I've met, they are quite rude in person. Even after performing, like when you meet someone and you're about to greet them, they're like, don't talk to me. I'm like, dude, what is this? So for me, I don't have that superstar energy going on. So I always try to be friendly, but at the same time create boundaries, because it's also important to be able to differentiate between the two, because you can be friendly and then people take advantage of that, and they don't respect you because of how you carry yourself. Hence I'm saying the manner in which you carry yourself, it's very important.
1: Yeah. And before I let you go, obviously this is spiraling off from the situation with Limpopo Boy, that whole circulating video, and a couple of brands have literally come out and they've publicly said, listen, we are dropping it right now. And now for you as someone who's now, I could definitely consider you as a businesswoman, over and above being an artist, the importance of respecting your conglomerate, the importance of respecting the brands that you're associated with, understanding the brands that you're with and how to offend them or not to offend them, how important is that?
0: It's very, very important. Integrity is everything. Integrity, you know what it means, with doing what you know. So for me, I always make sure that even if I'm not seen by my manager or whoever that I work with, I always make sure with, hey, whatever I say about people, oh my god, least when people are talking, you must be very careful, like the things you say about people or the comments you make about even a fellow artist. You must be very careful, because you don't know who you're talking to. You 100%. Can't trust people. So what I'll say is, do not trust anyone. Yeah. Always make sure that you protect your brand, you protect the people that you're working with. As I'm here, I'm here not just as Unicoline. I'm here as Black Crown Music. So whatever I'm doing right now here, I'm not just Unicoline, I'm representing Black Crown as well.
2: Nice.
0: So yeah, it's very important.
2: And it's also important just to protect your energy, man, because that's everything.
0: I do that all the time.
2: You know, that's everything there, man. You gotta do that, because if you don't do that,
3: So how do you mentally prepare yourself? Like, there was a point where you decided that, listen, I'm getting into the music industry, this is what I want to do. And I know that being in the public eye, there are going to be people that are going to talk, they're going to have things to say. How did you mentally prepare yourself for that?
0: Yeah, to be honest with you, you never really prepare yourself, hey, because you just don't know what's going to happen. But then with everything that's been happening and the experience that I've had, and I know that professionally I've just begun. But to be honest with you, God is the source. I always pray. Even now, I came earlier, an hour earlier before the interview.
3: Yes.
0: So when I got in there, I spoke to my God, because in each and everything I do, I call upon the name of the Lord. So I think for me, God is the biggest part of that. I prefer myself. Thank you so much for that question.
2: All right, Grant, just 5 minutes left, man. So any last parting words, and also, you know, the social handles we would get. Sorry, what?
4: Yes.
0: Oh, so you want to hear that?
2: Yeah, of course we want to hear that.
0: Bitora mina mina Nicoline waka Ngobeni, ningwana waka Samuel Ngobeni, Khazamula Ngobeni, mlamja waka Mbingwa Msisinyani Manyela Patwini, Mathemba Ntani.
2: I was gonna let her finish, but
0: hey. Oh, well, that's super cool, man. Thank you.
2: Nah, shout out, man. Shout out. And the socials, where you can find the music and everything that you'll be doing.
0: So for, in all social media platforms, Nicholeen, N-I-C-H-O-L-E-N, on all social media platforms. And also, shout please out, don't forget to follow Background Music.
2: Yeah. And, the date for the EP when it's dropping in the single first?
0: We don't have the date yet, but we are already pushing the single on the socials.
2: Okay, okay.
0: But definitely before the year ends, we're gonna drop the single.
2: All right.
0: Yeah,
2: all right.
0: Thank you.
2: And, yeah, I can't wait to hear Grape Ginger. This music.
0: When you worry, you will.
2: Is it? No, exciting times, man. All right, cool. This is the Bogle Morning Show, and we do this every Monday, Wednesday, and Friday between 9 and 11. It's been a pleasure having you here. You know,
0: okay,
2: can't wait for the music, eh?
0: Thank you.
2: Good morning.

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2: Yay, when a shaku tillin' a manelo din sang. What's happening? You're looking at this guy right now. Oba tin, keep my entire sheets. No, le guy, wait. No, le guy. Humaruru, who cold. Welcome to the Gentleman's Club. When I got right here on Bogart Radio. And for those who are tuning in via YouTube and also Facebook, which we are making a point that, oh, it's a king. You just send us the comments and then tell us, or, hey, where's the highlight? Is it cold enough for you? Hey, because, ish, for me, it has been too cold. Have you ever been in that extreme extent whereby your toes are so cold that you can't do anything and you're in a bus? But Chumiaka, right? And if you are streaming us via our Bogart Radio app, and Chumiaka, make it a point as well, you listen. We are, I think it's what, 50 plus stores out there, and Ko Zambia as well, and Botswana. We are big. Bogart Man is big. And as you're checking me out right now, I got the Bogart Man merchandise, and a winter special, looking all good. And I got my brothers in the house. We do not have Uncle Muzikiri, but hey, man, we're going to have another Zeke today who's going to be with us. And if we go blackout, sorry, Shwemiaka, sorry. Baradin Tsang, what's happening? I'll go by the name of Prince Limutsa, but the Rising Felco. Yebo, Majitos.
3: Yes.
2: What's happening?
3: The visitor of visitors. So I'm just waiting for everybody else to say what's up and everything. So let me retract myself, comrade.
2: As you see, we have to take it in the house, eh? Deep boy, did tell you.
4: I am amazing. I am positive. I am remarkable. All the above mentioned.
2: You are phenomenal. You're everything.
4: I'm good. I just want to reflect on what you just said about the coldness. Some of us are not dating, so the coldness, it gets much more deeper than that. You feel me? So I understand.
2: Unyaka like the barking.
4: Good for tea.
3: What a large load. I see.
2: Can you handle that code 40?
3: You want the beep beep?
2: Can he handle beep, that beep beep?
3: Can you
2: handle that beep beep?
4: Chubby, not heavy.
2: Oh, okay. Chubby, not heavy.
4: Whoopie.
2: Hey,
4: whoopies. Whoopie.
2: And as you can hear, we got Uncle Kutizi in the house. He wasn't supposed to be here. I was like, hey, man, I didn't involve him in the whole entire show. And he rocks up. He's like, hey, man, I'm part of this show, man. I'm playing around, man.
5: I'm an OG. OG.
2: What's happening?
5: Hey, man, it's kind of comical listening to y'all cry about this little summertime called cold. I'm from Cleveland, player.
6: Yeah.
2: When I said it, come on.
5: It ain't cold out here. It's when the sun come out, we're going to run around.
2: Yeah.
5: And get warm.
2: Okay. No, we're getting warm.
5: It's going out to get warm.
2: Hey, Cabana, we are getting warm.
5: I mean, it's you know, because I put on all black today.
2: Yeah.
5: And I like it all black.
2: But there's no sun to be born reflecting on that.
5: Yeah, I'm getting hot up in here. Starting to sweat around my esophagus.
2: And your cap is all... You said something about the cap, but like if somebody pisses you off, you'll headbutt them.
5: I headbutt the fire out your eyeball.
3: the cap looks like, movie Hellraiser.
5: Yes.
3: Yeah, it looks like...
5: Nail face. It's a nail biter.
3: Yeah.
2: But anyway, guys, we're going to be having a Shwakadilla Nama Nella show. Looking at the time right now, we are going to 6:30, and that's where the time we're supposed to be starting. But anyway, as I said to Jorge, hey, man, it's going to be a Shwakadilla Nama Nella show. We're going to be having Uncle Ronaldo. You're not going to do the fashion flow today, right?
5: So, you know, I'm covering a nice event tomorrow.
2: Yeah,
5: so I want to kind of reintroduce from that event. Because I think, you know, sometimes, you know, we can become monotonous and tedious with the same thing.
2: Uh-huh.
5: And fashion can never just be, it's fashion.
2: Yeah, okay.
5: So I need to get some more ground game going.
2: Nah.
5: Collect some data.
2: Yes.
5: Or is it data?
2: Yes.
5: Which one? Data?
2: It's data.
5: It's data.
2: Yes, that's like how data. We say it. Get data.
5: Okay, so collect some data. Did I say data?
3: Wait.

0: his hat. I'm conducting.
1: But guys, let's get the show started. You know, I got my brothers in the house right now. But at about 11:35, we're going to be having Utsekedi with Enter the Entertainment with Utsekedi. And also, we're going to be talking about America Law on Ammunition. Ooh. And the Limpopo Boy saga. Mm. Yes, but we'll see.
0: Popo boy. That boy Popo. Broke his hair, boy. You done messed up the bag.
2: My goodness. I thought he was going to poke someone's eye out with that.
1: What's happening in here, guys? What's happening?
0: Okay.
1: Okay. Then after that, we're going to be having Utaba Lirabi at about 12. Then immediately we're going to be having Uncle Zeke. Kirenam Zekiri, not Uncle Zeke. Our Uncle Zeke. Different Zeke. And he told me, like, why did you put Zakaria there? I'm like, you're the one who gave me that name. You gave me that name, Zeke. Zakaria. So we're going to be having Uncle Zeke in our house. Then we're going to be moving to, did you know the days that we're celebrating also? And we're going to be having the veg of spirituality with that D-boy. Spirituality, yeah.
3: Yes. Mm. You know, like, I've been studying the Gentleman's Club.
1: Yeah.
3: Right?
1: Yeah.
3: And with the little episodes that I've watched, and it's something that also touches me specifically. I'm going on a spiritual journey. Even in the start of this year, I went on a fast, 40 days and 40 nights.
2: Amen, bro.
3: I didn't smoke my beautiful herb.
1: Yeah.
3: 40 days and 40 nights.
1: The marriage,
2: I'm sure you had a lot of dreams, though. During that period, because you were not.
1: Wait a minute. When you smoke,
0: boy, you went 40 days without a herb. Yeah,
1: when you smoke the green, you have dreams.
2: No.
1: There's
2: when
1: no
2: you,
1: way.
2: When you don't smoke,
3: you can go years.
2: You can go years without dreaming because you're smoking.
1: Yes.
2: Because remember, he says he didn't have any herb.
1: Okay.
2: So that's why he was dreaming a whole
1: because
2: lot.
1: Because sometimes I ingested it and I don't dream. I'm like,
2: yeah, that was. Remember, it helps out people with PTSD who have nightmares and things like that, and it can help them sleep better.
0: Wait a minute, I got a question there.
1: Guys, we're gonna talk about that.
0: Yeah. No, they keep coming for me in my dreams. Yeah. No, they come through the lights. In my
1: we're gonna
0: dreams,
1: talk about
0: man.
1: That right now. Let me go pay some bills in it, and we'll be back. We'll talk about everything right now. Yeah. So let me pay some bills. What's happening? We got. Wait again. Let me set up. Are we on visuals? Okay, cool. If we're on visuals, can you get my background music? You got background music, yeah. You see, when you're looking for your background music, this thing is like, oh man, Prince, I don't know which one it is here. Okay, can you get Jingle? Hey, okay, here it is. Good. It needs to sound all this awesome when I chew me up. Okay. This is what we got for you. We got Peace Haven on Lagoon. Who would you take on a luxury getaway? Peace Haven on Lagoon and Bogart Radio are giving one lucky couple the chance to bring along three additional couples of their choice, friends or family, for an exclusive three-night luxury retreat worth $22,500. 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Follow Peace Haven on Lagoon and Bogart Radio on Facebook. Like and repost the official competition post. 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I wanted to say this. Imagine if Limpopo Boy left with chose them, and in the other room he got busy. 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Moving on to the next one. Bogart Man Sale. We are wearing this amazing merchandise. 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And the last one, we got Capello right here giving you something amazing. Capello, we were there, but not lively, the lady. Guys, let me tell you something before I finish this one. Feroza James, guys, she has an hour. Also, she's thin like that. But anyway, Liboni. I know Chantel knows that. Chantel knows that. She got that hourglass. Hey, but anyway, hey. Moving along. This August, one lucky winner will enjoy an unforgettable date with the host of their favorite Boga radio show, courtesy of Capello and Bogut Radio. 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You do not choose Feroza or Chantel, isn't it? We come as a group, ne? Ra Protector. Period. So, yep.
2: I thought they said presenter. Period. Didn't the advert say presenter? You are the meme presenter here. So, yeah. I want to find out, what if somebody enters and then they're like, but Brandstel, I've been waiting for you so that we can.
1: What should I do with that one, guys?
2: One on one win.
1: I'm going to say no, Lynn. Just like Chantel, no.
2: You're such a package. It's like I can put you in my little pocket.
1: How are you doing?
2: In my little one pocket.
0: A little chocolate
2: in the jean to jean.
0: A little Prince cookie.
2: Let's go, Prince. Let's go, Bongers.
1: It was Prince KB, ne? Then Limpopo Boy. The package.
2: Now you're coming. Next thing you know, they'll be taking photos. Hi, Bongard. How are you? He's slimping. He's out. Down and out.
1: Okay, we're going to be moving along right now. The time is 11:35. We're going to be moving to Tekedi with Enter the Entertainment. Abu Daka, what do you have for us, man?
2: Yeah, but yes, it's me, Tekedi. Guys, thank you so much for having me again, Kaiso. So today I've got the good, the bad, and the ugly. Gang, gang, gang. Remember, I wanted you to, guys, I don't know why you didn't give Grizzly that.
1: I told you.
2: I want that sound effect.
1: I told you,
2: when Limpopo Boy's life, each time he walks out of his house or his place, yeah, that sound should just play. Like as soon as the sun hits him, as soon as he sees a lady, any other girl, just he's attracted to a lady, that sound, God should just remind him of what he did.
1: You know what? I think if he does the saka nyuka, ne?
2: Limpopo, no. And I can't see him dance the same way anymore. Mm. It's like it's how can I put it? I just think about that video. If
1: how
2: you saw
1: can you
2: the,
1: put it? Pause.
3: I haven't seen it. what's happening?
2: You haven't seen the video. How can I say it rather? The video, my brother, I haven't seen the video, I have to be honest with you.
1: Okay.
2: I didn't want to see the video.
0: You saw the video,
2: I'm a fan of the guy. I love what he's doing. I just saw clips online of himself jump-starting something.
1: Sorry, you know what I mean? You lie.
2: He had Vaseline and he was jump-starting.
0: Wait a minute.
2: You know what I mean by jump-starting? You know when your car
0: doesn't work. Did he do it or did he not do it?
2: Did he did it.
0: That boy done did
2: it. When you jump-start something, you know when you're with a lady and then your car's not moving particularly well.
3: Yes.
2: It's not, so you need to jump-start it with something.
3: That's the one you saw.
2: Yeah, that's the one I saw. So I'm like,
1: I'm sorry for taking it. Take it, you're going to entertainment.
2: Sorry. Boga Radio Country. Guys, check this out. So this is what's happening. The good, the bad, and the ugly. I'm so sorry. So the good, Banyana Banyana, big up to them. You know, they went a whole lot further than what I think was expected. No, it wasn't expected for them to get to that level. But, you know, Morocco took them out. But I think that lady putting out some message about...

0: So guys, another good, I have to say.
1: No, but I need to say something about that. No, mm-hmm. When we were lambasting the Bafana, you understand? Yeah, nobody said anything. But yeah, why yeah. would she now come? And even like live,
0: bro, I gotta tell you something. Remember, this is women's football. Nothing about ladies. I love ladies. My mom is a woman. My grandma is a woman. You know, if I had a daughter, she'd be a woman too. She'd be a lady ref. But I have to tell you, well, for instance, it's so cold right now, guys. Now, and it started getting cold when?
1: Just Women's Month.
0: Exactly. Women's Day. Is it a coincidence, comrades, as we're here? I don't know him personally. That are there.
2: Look for your dinner.
0: No, I'm just playing, man. Look, check this out. So maybe that's why we are different people. We are different genre. What's this? We are different sexes. We are genre. Yeah, because there's no gender stay two now.
1: It's genres. 5 minutes.
0: Sorry, comrades. No, I'm saying genres because we've got genres, LGBTQ, genres, papa. There's no gender anymore. Gender is male or female. Now we've got genders.
2: Can I interject?
0: Yeah.
2: I just want to know something.
0: Mm-hmm.
2: My mama was a woman.
0: Mm.
2: She gave birth.
0: Mm-hmm.
2: I think the conversation is over.
1: With a woman. Because if your mom wasn't a woman, you wouldn't be born.
2: If a woman gives birth, that's a woman. If she don't, that's not a woman.
0: Hallelujah.
2: I don't care what the society say.
0: Yo,
2: people in society can tell you anything. They go straight to the clinic and get medication.
0: Guys,
2: sit on the couch.
0: Thank God. Well, here in South Africa, we've got a good constitution that even as a genre, in music or you've got hip hop and kwaito. You can also have country kwaito, rave. As one genre. That's one genre. If you know, then you know. Okay. But then another good thing within the bad, guys, within the good, is that so I've got a brand ambassador. Beep, beep, beep, beep. Or rather, I'm a brand ambassador. And this guy, Samir Enterprises, he's actually decided since last week, Friday, when I went to go check the movie, he's like, yo, man, guy, I want to sponsor you. Everywhere you go, I'm going to give you a ride. So Samir Enterprises, they're a transporting company. You'll get to know a whole lot about them. Check out my socials. Tsikidi Munyemore. And then, of course, the bad and the ugly is all in one, ladies and gents. We've been touching it. Let me not say we've been touching it. Limpopo boy. Yes. We haven't been touching anything except for him. He has been touching. Like I said, there's a video that's out where he's jump starting.
1: Gone.
0: Yeah, the car won't start. So he has to use Vaseline to. But luckily, if he's smart, there's no such thing as bad publicity. If he's smart about it, he could be the next face of Vaseline. Now, Lapi, are you tired of having to without any Vaseline? Well, now you and your I'm so sorry. Okay, I'm about to finish. So what does this teach us, ladies and gentlemen? It teaches us 2-3 things, definitely. So it teaches us that don't put out things out there. One, if you're gonna record a nice time with your significant other, make sure that it's
1: or a significant other or somebody.
0: Or in CS. Thank you. Make sure that, guys, look, if you don't have to record, don't record anything. If you do, make sure you archive it somewhere or whatever. We all make mistakes, ladies and gentlemen. It's just sad that the guy has to lose so many brands. Adidas is coming out, he's lost his tour and everything. But Vaseline is the brand that sticks with it.
1: You know, somebody said it was a humiliation ritual, eh?
0: Yeah.
1: What do you guys think? It being a humiliation
2: ritual. Who said that?
1: Like,
2: bring him here and put him on the front seat.
1: No, but you know what? You know what America does, eh? You know, if to become a superstar and all that, they have all those humiliation rituals.
0: I thought now the guy's brand is gonna go global. He's gonna be big now. Yes. Because look at Paris Hilton.
1: Pause. Big.
0: Mm. Mm-hmm. I mean, sorry. Yeah. He's gonna be normal. People I know from Limpopo are like,
2: Kim Kardashian.
0: He's disappointing us.
1: Always.
0: I mean,
1: remember we got the Tsongas and the Vendors.
0: Yeah,
1: all
0: yeah. There. That's why Limpopo is Limpopo.
2: The Popo.
1: Do you get what he was talking about?
2: I do.
1: Limpopo.
2: The Popo.
0: Not Gauteng.
2: The police.
1: Not Gauteng.
0: Mm. Yeah, but Northwest, you know, Northwest, they couldn't even give it a Tswana. That's why people who are Tswana, you know, we are, apparently, you know, that's why, it's, you know, a Zulu person would say, "Ay, mina ngumZulu, ngumZulu paka." You know, a Tswana guy would just be, "Kimo Tswana tswi, tswi." Just tip tree.
1: Okay, Tsikidi, are you down with your segment?
0: I'm done, guys. So yeah, lessons learned, ladies and gentlemen. Just keep your things. Moja, Mojali Ruoja Oja Aipitile. Keep your things to yourselves, guys. Yes. Try as much as you can.
1: Yes. And yep. I hope it's a learning lesson for him, man. Like, you know, if you want to be a playboy, man. Do you. But keep it private. And don't go for people's wives. As Uncle Kutes said, like, that's a no-no. That's a gentleman's, yes, you know, rule. Mm-hmm. Hey, can play it out. But if somebody else's wife, don't do that.
2: No.
1: Please, mm-hmm, don't do that. But we also, Matilda, so look at
0: Matilda. Matilda, I thought like Matilda. I'm like, Matilda. Matilda.
2: It's a girl, Matilda. What?
0: You know. No, her name is Matilda. I'm like, Matilda's trending. What? That, remember that movie, Matilda? The little girl?
1: Yeah.
0: I'm like, wait, what did she do with Limpopo? Matilda. Not Matilda.
2: Matilda was the little pig. It's on so the, your on take the cartoon. On it? Yeah, you know, man. I mean, R. Kelly. Diddy
0: I'm
2: do it
0: with my life.
2: Now this boy playing with Vaseline and jump starting cars. You know, boy, you done lost your dollar damn mind. What the hell wrong with you? You's a fool. Flat out. You lost everything and you need to, right? Because here's the bottom line, right? Mm. As a person in the media, in the public eye, okay, and people look up children, youth, young people, what the hell you doing, man? Now, if he was in another country, they'd take him outside and beat him with bamboo or worse. Okay? No, I'm serious. You know, you go, you spray paint a wall in Asia or somewhere, they're going to beat you damn near to death. So he needs to be dealt with. He should never be seen on television again except as a mockery. Because that was out of order.
1: Oh, okay. You guys are pushing it now.
2: No mercy.
1: No, no mercy for
2: no
1: it.
2: No mercy.
1: No, you guys are pushing it.
2: Because he jump-started a car with Vaseline.
1: Bah. You know what? Let's leave this Limpopo saga all alone. Let's go to another Limpopo boy. Yeah. Another Limpopo boy who's caught up in the Epstein files and all
2: another
1: that. We
2: one.
1: Know you. We know you. Yeah, it's Trump. We know.
0: Trump will still skin.
1: So what's happening? Oh, so reports from major news outlets, including CNN, CBS, the Washington Post, and Reuters, citing internal Pentagon assessment and military sources, reveal that months of direct conflict with Iran, Operation Epic Fury, have severely strained critical U.S. munition. Yes. So the United States is out of ammunition. Mm. That's what they're saying. Critical interceptors depletion, internal estimated, indicate the U.S. military has depleted nearly 80% of its terminal high altitude area defense missiles interceptors and roughly 50% of its Patriot interceptors. Long range strike shortage. The U.S. Army has reportedly used virtually all of its inventory. Army tactical missile system and precision strikes missiles, alongside heavy usage of Tomahawks, cruise missiles, and steel missiles. So the United States does not have any ammunition to fight this war. And what Trump said on Truth Social, he had a rant claiming that it's false. It's false. But this is what he said, which is funny. So Trump, and I quote, "The U.S. has massive amounts of ammunition, especially of certain types. Additionally, large amounts are being manufactured and shipped to the U.S. as needed. Defense companies and are building large numbers of plants and factories in our country's history. The leakers of this treacherous statements are being hunted down. Long-term jail sentence will be sought." Why do you want to jail them if you're saying that it's information which is out there?
0: So I want to say, I don't think he would say something like that. He'd probably just say, "We've got weapons. We've got weapons." Whoever says we don't have weapons, I think they're crazy. We've got the biggest, the baddest. It's crazy. Limpopo boy, don't worry about it. Everyone knows we're here to do what we gotta do. Hey. They just saw the bad. Don't worry, we've got weapons, whatever.
1: So that's what we're having. So Trump is in a shamble right now.
2: I will just say that whoever put that out there is nonsense.
1: Mm-hmm.
2: If you think America ain't got no weapons, you are absolutely confused.
1: Yeah.
2: They got weapons that societies have never seen.
3: I can imagine.
2: Israel showed a nice cliche of weapons, but America has way more. Israel is very small.
0: What's the budget, the American budget for weapons? You guys,
1: billions.
2: They have
0: they
2: no.
0: Spend the most. There's no budget.
2: They have a budget that they'll tell the public, and then there's an unlimited budget that they will never tell you at all. But you, as we say in America, mess around and find out.
1: Yeah, some comments were saying that it's a tactical play.
2: It was a game.
1: That they, it's a strategy just to put the Iranians that, we have won or we can attack
0: now. The art of war dictates that when you're weak, act strong. When you're strong, act weak.
2: Absolutely.
3: Yeah.
2: But I just hope that, you know, at the end of the day, man, it's the same old thing, you know. Violence never begets anything but violence.
3: Yes, sir.
2: You know, bad behavior brings about bad resolve.
1: So, but why do you think somebody will leak it then? Because we've been having people leaking things, and it has been, you know, truthful. It came out to be right.
2: Misdirection. Mm-hmm.
0: Yes.
4: But also, sorry about
1: yeah, no, go.
4: The only thing, this is the first ever war in my living existence that doesn't have public support. Was be it the Vietnam War, be it the Iraq War. Don't forget, people already hate Trump.
1: You are right. Actually, America has never won any war. Well,
2: that's because you're watching the war that tells you it's a
1: Vietnam.
2: War.
1: Did they win Vietnam?
2: They haven't won. It was not a war. It was a police action.
1: But still, it has never won any war. The only war that they claim that they won, it's not even a war, is when they got Maduro. Venezuela.
3: Maduro.
1: Yes. We're gonna do you.
4: It wasn't even a war.
2: Do you think the war is actually, as you see a war, is a war?
1: Yeah.
2: Actually, they win in the real estate.
1: Real estate.
2: It's never about the. It's never about that. Which
1: colonizing real estate is that what
2: it's all about? Land grab, man. Land grab, property acquisitions, and assets acquisitions. It's never about.

comes from thought. His words intertwine like a kaleidoscope in his mind, and nothing seemed to click until Fatima's. I'm inspired by the rhythms of my solitude and the pulsations in my chest that beats louder and louder with each passing breath, until there's nothing left but just to write it down. Guided by my muse, and I don't even know a name, but someone helped me through these metaphors. Something got me through this.

Thank you.

0: Erwena umina.
1: Kitlule gafela.
2: Oh la gafela ke mbiano ngwena.
1: Hey, that's how far I get, man. You know when Uncle Zach says Jubeka, I'm a proper Sowetan.
2: Oh, you're a proper Sowetan.
1: Yes, there's no Makaya for me. My Kaya is Orlando West.
2: Oh.
1: The neighborhood that brought South Africa democracy.
2: Yeah, bro.
3: You should actually have yourself, like your own self. Kemutlung, yeah, Livilgazi Street.
2: And what's your totem?
4: Horse.
2: Oh, a horse. A stallion. Okay. Brazek wera.
5: Ke khomo.
2: Khomo?
5: Ke mohaduba.
2: Okay.
5: Ke tlholo sa matebe.
2: Aga.
5: Ka tlhogo ke a thula ka mote ka raga.
2: Aga.
5: Eh.
2: Aga. Re, re. Wa. Oh, don't ask me.
3: When
2: I don't know.
3: What's up?
2: No, I don't mean that I fell, but I don't know the
3: there we go.
6: I got a question. What if you got multiple totems? Because I do.
3: Yeah.
2: What and what? A horse and what?
6: I mean, it depends on the day, bro. I'm just saying, man. You know, I'm special. Yeah, today I might be a horse. Tomorrow I might
2: so
6: be
2: so when the lights come on, people come alive, I see.
6: You know, I told you, I cut them back on for you.
2: Okay. The next one, what we got? We got World Calligraphy Day. World Calligraphy Day, a special day for the art of beautiful writing, started in 2017. The Manuscript Pen Company took the initiative to create this day. Their goal was simple but meaningful: to celebrate the elegance and creativity of calligraphy. This company, known for its quality writing tools, saw a need to highlight this tradition form of expression. The day was set to celebrate this very day, Wednesday. Each and every Wednesday since its inception, it has grown to popularity, reaching people all over the globe. My handwriting is bad, bruh. I overtake to the other line, you know, and it's so big.
1: Is that cursive writing?
2: Yeah, that's cursive. Okay. That's cursive. Who has a great? I think you have a beautiful handwriting. Yeah, you do.
5: Yeah, mine is tricky because of most people think I use left.
2: Yeah,
5: and I use right.
2: Oh, is it?
5: But now the. My letters all go like this.
2: Nah, yeah. It's cursive. Yes, I've seen that. It looks nice. And I'm sure yours is bad because you got ADHD, something like that.
6: Yeah, man, I just make pictures. You know?
3: That's a rat.
2: How's your handwriting?
1: It's not half bad, eh?
2: Mm.
1: Yeah, I give myself the benefit of the doubt. But it's so sad because I used to be quite good at cursive writing. And then all of a sudden, I just stopped. Using it, but like I was quite good at it.
2: We never learned this at school. They never taught us how to write at school.
3: Cursive. I've always written in cursive. My handwriting is like I'm a doctor.
2: Oh, so yours is bad as well.
3: Yeah, mine is just I can read it.
6: Hieroglyphics. Images.
2: Initiated all that.
6: And look, sometimes when I'm writing, I'll just start writing, and then I'll do cursive, and then I'll go to like traditional, and next thing my letters are running backwards. I don't understand that the number three becomes now a pitchfork. It doesn't make sense.
2: And this is a lecture, like a formal lecture. Like, yeah, why? Why?
6: That's why technology is so nice to me.
3: Yeah, but guys, apparently the stranger and weirder, more unilegible your handwriting is, the smarter, apparently. It's a measure.
2: There's no such.
3: Apparently.
6: True.
2: Nah, makahao.
6: It's true. It's I don't know who made this up, but I want to vibrate towards that.
2: No, the thing is that I have a bad handwriting, but I'm not going to say I am smarter because it's bad. Lies.
6: Well, they used to call me smart and, you know, three-letter
2: no,
6: word.
2: No, I'm not going to use my handwriting as like I'm smart because of my handwriting is bad. Why? Because of doctors.
3: You were man.
2: Yeah, I know I am, but I'm not going to say just because of my
6: so
2: handwriting.
6: So you're admitting that you're smart because of your handwriting.
2: No.
6: I heard it.
2: Okay, moving along.
6: Breathe. Taking a deep breath now.
2: Now, this are the did you knows. It's all about marketing. Brazek, did you know that the word marketing comes from the concept of taking something to a marketplace and finding buyers for it? Did you know that?
4: Yes.
2: Okay. We call them vendors. Straight vendors. No, those are marketers. Huh? They led marketing. Hi, Alidi Tamati Mole. Hi, man. That's a great strategy. His market is like, can you buy my tomatoes? Understand? Even if they're not ripe, they will be ripe at your house.
3: Yes.
2: Yeah, but most of them, they're not ripe. They're like, they'll, you know, they'll wrap up at your house. You know that. Did you know that, Sekiri?
3: I know a lot of things. Remember, my handwriting is bad. So
6: I'm smart. You know, I actually like those tomatoes. They're kind of bruised sometimes.
2: Oh, the bruised tomatoes.
6: I dropped them. Let me get that for one rand.
5: Remember those vendors from Tani?
2: The way that they ambushed us, those ones, eh?
6: Yeah.
2: Like, yeah, have you've been to Tanin, right?
3: Good Tanin, yes.
2: Yeah, and those street vendors there, bo mama.
5: As you're driving out.
3: Those guys are so confident in their, I don't want to say witchcraft, but in their nikar, in their night, they've got an evening security like guard Brazil, that you can never see. They leave all their stock there out at night and everything on the side of the road. Have you noticed?
2: I don't understand why Brazek right now is not. You know this one. It's just like you. He likes dissing. Wherever, each and every province we go to, he disses the people.
3: If you're disabled, you're disabled.
6: It's true.
5: There we go.
2: Next one is the truth. What? Okay, who are you trying to diss?
6: Everybody. For some time or not. I don't know.
2: Next writer says, did you know that marketing and advertising aren't exactly the same thing? Advertising is one part of marketing. Marketing also includes, listen to this, research, pricing, branding, distribution, customer relation, and more. Is that what you do?
5: Mm-hmm. Uh-huh.
2: All of the above.
5: Tick, tick, tick. Yep.
2: You were so.
5: I'm not.
2: And you have to, because I remember when we were working at the office, I hated working at the office. They're like, yeah. No, I did. Sitting down and looking at a computer and calling and Brazek researching. Brazek will be like, hey, man, let me make some coffee. Did you call those 10,000 people to check who's available?
5: So funny. I just did it now before I came here. I had a conference call with my ladies.
2: Yeah.
5: I don't care, fine. Let's go through it. Everything. To-do list. 1, 2, 3, 4, 5, 6, 7. And then please keep me posted.
6: Yeah.
2: That's the thing that I hated all the time. Hello, ma'am. So I'm from this company, Mbeleko Event. So do you guys want to clean? Yo, Mutimu. Next one. Bruh, all of them. One will just want to give you some, cold, you know, cold courtesy to talk to you, Yana. And you'll be like, okay, yeah. But they'll say, I'm not interested. Why did you let me talk for 5 minutes?
6: I'm lonely.
2: 5 minutes.
6: Because you're nice. It's going through a hard time.
2: So that's the thing about marketing that I was like, mañana, man, let me rather be at the forefront. But I'm going to learn more from you. No, I'm coming. I'll come, but not now.

0: You want, what was that thing like? Yeah, this is the one.
1: You know, to be honest with you, I'll say acting.
0: Is it?
1: Ask me why I didn't do it.
0: Why?
1: And also, now I've got a lot of people saying, oh, you've got a beautiful voice. Why don't you do radio?
0: Yes. Yeah, you did. He has that.
1: Got
0: he
1: it.
0: Had, yeah, yo, man.
1: So, what killed that for me was now, I think around grade four, I started a lot.
0: Okay, oh.
1: but not now, but then.
0: Yeah.
1: So now I think that killed my self-esteem.
2: Oh, man, you were broke, then it's okay. Now you've got money, you're confident, you're fine. Don't worry. Pursue those things.
1: If you say so. Yeah. If you say so.
0: You were broke,
2: listen to what I have to say.
0: No, that side is way better, man. Be at that side. Acting and all that.
1: No, no. Sad. I'm happy where I am now.
0: Yeah, but
1: I'm
0: radio, happy. You need to come through the radio. Just you try it out. Mbeleko podcast. Yeah, Wayne.
1: You'll never know, eh?
0: Yeah, you know, you'll market your company.
3: You've
0: there.
3: Actually done it today.
1: There we go.
0: Yeah. Did you hear that? Did you hear? There you go. Yes. There you go. I don't have that. But right now, we've reached that time where we got 10 minutes left. Hey, it has been a roller coaster show today. Mudimu. I've never had such a show, like for real, to be honest. Loving it, but at the same time, like, mm-mm.
2: I think it's Brother Zach's voice. You know when he said, there we go, I just remembered that guy who was advertising Ellerines. Ellerines.
0: Who is that?
2: That was some old school.
1: Yeah, I remember that.
0: Oh, no. Oh, that dude on ETV.
4: Oh, yeah. Emmanuel, watch alone.
0: Why would you say Emmanuel?
1: Emmanuel.
0: Why?
1: Coming to life at 10.
0: Listen,
2: can you do it, please? Can you do it for...
0: Let's go.
5: What's here?
1: Ah, okay.
0: Let's go, let's hear.
1: Emmanuel, don't be left out.
0: Okay.
1: Catch Emmanuel on ETV.
3: Yes.
1: At 10 p.m.
3: Yay!
1: Make sure parents are sleeping.
0: Yes!
3: And there we have it. It's done.
0: Cortez, you know Emmanuel.
3: Well, the Lord is with us.
2: Amen.
5: Like, where does it come from?
2: Because of that thing messed up my perception of the name.
5: How is it? And I want to discover though, it's a word that you find in the Bible.
1: Yes, it is.
0: Yes, it is.
5: But it messed up my mind. I grew up thinking, Mda.
2: It's actually
0: Jesus
3: Christ's name.
0: Yes,
3: Emmanuel.
0: No, it is that. It was that.
1: And nothing else.
0: Yes, it so was that, but yeah.
5: So Emmanuel means
0: yes.
5: Mdava.
3: Nothing else.
1: Oh,
0: but you can say it. It was soft porn. Come on, man.
3: Yo.
5: In Bible terms, in Hebrew terms.
0: No, that's it. No, that's no. In Bible terms, that's different. Yes.
3: Yes.
0: So, hey, you also know about how old are you, Feroz? Yeah, when you were watching those things. Hey.
2: The lady, they're staring there. The staring's name, was Emmanuel.
0: Emmanuel.
2: You know? But I think also, Ash, you know.
3: Sick.
0: Guys, are we talking about Emmanuel?
2: You're freaking sick.
0: This whole thing.
3: Sick. You guys are sick.
0: You see
3: sick.
0: What happens when the lights are on? We're like, here. We're here. But anyway, let's move to my brother here on the verge of spirituality. What do you have for us?
5: You know what? I watch a lot of male-centered content. This is why I joined the Gentleman's Club, right?
0: Male what?
5: And male-centered, yeah. Oh. And you know what? Something I've realized is that most of us as guys, this is why there's a pandemic. There's a lot of men are not in churches anymore. I'm one of those guys. I've been procrastinating going to church this whole of 2026. But the main reason why I'm mentioning this is that sometimes we're going through these things. I also wanted to ask Brother Zach earlier on when he was speaking about, yes, he's a family man. He's also running a business. Where are the places whereby he's able to go and say, you know what, I'm going through the most, right? And because I was speaking to a cousin of mine last week, and he said he was going through the most like last year. And then he said, us as males, even when you tell another male that, hey, I'm going through the most, we don't take it seriously. Mm-hmm. You know, we just say, I don't worry, man, you know, next week kuzobakren. Right? So why I'm doing these things is that I want to have a spiritual aspect in terms of motivation to men, but I don't want to. I just don't want to put it in a Christian centric way, even in a Buddhist way, in a Confucianist way. I don't mind doing that, but for today, we're putting a Christian rendition.
0: Oh, Christian rendition.
5: Christian rendition. The head of the home, spiritual leadership. Yes, sir. God calls men to be the spiritual leaders of their households, but this is a servant leadership, not domination. A man is to lead his family as Christ leads the church, with sacrificial love, humility, and intentionality.
6: Mm.
5: This means getting the spiritual tone in the home, praying with and for his family, and taking responsibility for the spiritual direction. As one resource puts it, men are called to be cultivators of hearts, with their fingers dirty with the soil of the hearts of their children and their wives. Husbands, love your wives just as Christ loved the church and gave himself up for her. Ephesians chapter 5, verse 25.
0: Hey, we are quoting. Okay.
5: Yes.
0: Okay.
5: That's how that's how deep it goes. So the spiritual leadership, the head of the home, that is my rendition today for on the Christian aspect. Thank you, Mr. Prinsley.
0: Oh, Feliz, okay. Yeah. No, I thought you were still preaching.
2: That's good.
5: Aye.
0: Why did you decide to go spirituality right now, to take that topic?
5: As I said before, you know what, I'm also going through that aspect. As I said, I went through that fast for 40 days and 40 nights. Mm-hmm. My main goal this year is that I want to be closer to God. I've been hearing people saying, you know what, I'm a born again Christian. I've never, you know, I growing up in an Anglican household, we never believed in the born again Christian thing, you know.
2: So you never believed in Rababo Shekere Lebo Koro Lebo.
5: So now getting older, I'm realizing my relationship with God, what it is, you know, and especially like I'm also a business person. So yeah. I'm realizing that certain things I genuinely don't have the answer. And sometimes it happens whereby you pray to God, you have it, and then you sleep, and then the following day you now have an answer. So there's certain things that us as men we forget, and especially like because of we're getting older, we now have money, we have access to women, we have access to the nice nightlife, we have access to the nice life things. But we forget where we grew up spiritually. And for me, like my mom passed away, I always knew that she was the person who was praying for me. Now there are certain people who in your life that pass away, and then you forget the spiritual side of your life. So we must never forget that aspect. Doesn't matter which religion that you stem from. Absolutely. But we must never forget that part of our lifestyles, because of the certain and it also happens, there's certain things you also can't tell our wives about. These things, because of she's also gonna your whole family sees you as the superhero of the household. Now the next thing you say, you know what, I want to cry, you know. And sometimes you don't want to cry because if you want to be you know, I want to give up. No, you just want to cry and then wipe your tears forward. And then move forward. Yeah. You're not sitting on the anguish and the trauma. No. It's just too much. You just want to let go, because there's even friends, or even there's friends of ours, they also see
2: it's okay to cry, my brother. Yes. Let it out. It's not for real, because let me tell you something. What you speak on, and we'll remove the system, let's remove the body of the car, remove religion, okay? Those words are very fundamental in every aspect of every home, as far as I know. Whatever your religion, that's just the way you wear your shoes, the shoes you wear. But the internal mechanism, the system of operation, that is so important. And men often don't know how to humble down and say, ah, you know what, this mieta, this poo in life is heavy. It's so heavy, I don't even know what to do. Then you go to your woman who's looking at your children and say, well, what are we going to do? And then the pressure starts. Eh? So no, there's a good place where men must be humble. Listen, none of us gave breath to ourselves. So if you feel like you birthed yourself, bore yourself, you know, that's an interesting anomaly. I've never seen such, but some people make it work. Don't think it works. You go to a silent place and you sit still and listen. You do go to sleep and wake up with an answer.
6: Amen.
2: Sometimes just sitting still, you sit still and wake up with an answer.
6: Yeah.
5: And I love that. I'm sorry, Brother Prinsley. You know, even that conversation I had with my cousin, there's something very important that he said. Né? It gets to a point whereby you just want to leave. And then the thing that I asked him, I was like, so are you saying that when guys leave their families and then run away, are you giving perspective? And he was like, yes, it also gives perspective. And we're not condoning it, but sometimes it gets so hard and you don't know how to articulate what you're going through.
6: Absolutely.
5: You're like, fuck it. Let me go do something else, you know?
6: Absolutely. Mm-hmm. No, I fully agree, man. I mean, you're actually taking me back. But at the same time, I want to say, you know, we always take the partners that we have for granted, you know? I always say to whoever that, you know what, I'm lucky to have such a partner. My wife has been very supportive throughout.
0: Yeah.
6: There were moments where... Back then, I felt like I'm just throwing in the towel, and that's it.
0: Yeah.
6: You know, and she has always been, you know, keeping me pushing. When you first started when you first started talking about Christianity and, you know, always believing and always connecting with God and everything, because of now, yes, I won't lie, you know, sometimes in our busy schedules, you know, as men in particular, we tend to forget that part about us. Now, my wife is someone who's always, you know, I was like, does this guy have my wife's number? Because of now.
0: Yeah.
6: For the second, I thought she sent you a WhatsApp. Please.

0: Man, we need to learn to talk.
1: Yeah.
0: We need, like, we need to learn. I appreciate, I haven't spoken to you about it, the Gentleman's Club.
1: Yeah, the
0: Like,
1: Gentleman's
0: okay,
1: Club.
0: what is it all about? Because I always see your socials and everything. I'm like, I think maybe I think I belong there. Because
1: No,
0: like,
1: you
0: now,
1: do, you do, you do.
0: every man needs to go to be somewhere.
1: Yeah.
0: Why I'm saying that.

0: Hello and have that birthday Sunday. A beautiful woman there who were empowering each other, and we were just talking now as gentlemen. Basadi talk. Men tend to but one thing that I've learned from Ubrazek, he taught me how to play the boy. Release wabona. Usually if sometimes they don't book us properly, you know, we share, you know, the we share the same room but different beds. I'm waiting for you.
1: I will say nah. Yeah. We talk about God here now.
0: So we would literally just have a heart to heart. You understand? A very amazing, humble man who will tell me everything. Like, you know, family wise, this and this and this. I would also be having problems with my wife. Hey man, she's still like, Duanos, come la la la now. I'm like, all right, man, she's saying this. I'm gonna reply. I'm like, yo, you know she's gonna reply back, right?
1: Yeah, you can't know it's win.
0: Gonna. Yeah, and he told me, but I go. Hi, people, like, why are you calling her? Relax.
2: Do this thing.
0: Nah, I can't.
3: I'm like, hey. Hey,
1: you easy, Baba.
3: I've been there. Baba.
0: Yeah. And the way that he handles his, you understand? I'm like, I'm taking that. So, no, thank you for that. And also, Capello Notliff, thank you for honoring us with that amazing event that we had right there. So, without wasting any time, gentlemen, what's going to be happening?
4: Oh, me first. So, yeah, guys, from my side, please catch me out. Saturday, I'm going to be somewhere in Joburg. There's a group of guys who are doing a five-a-side situation. So, I'm going to be there. It's a let him cook. Starting off something brand new. If you know anything about soccer, love soccer, love Khotailisha, check me out on the socials. Tekedi Munyemore, Tekedi _ money. I'm going to be putting up posters there. And then thank you so much to my sponsor, to my brand, association sponsor, Siraj Enterprises. Thank you so much. I'm going to be driving, being driven there by them. Literally, boy.
3: That's what I'm listening to in the car.
0: I wanted
3: right
0: to say
3: now,
0: something here quick. You know, we got the CEO of Boga Radio here. We got to start to charge. You guys, let's throw charge. Yeah, I'm like,
4: But these guys are my sponsors, guys.
5: They're my sponsors.
1: Bang, bang. Bang, bang.
4: Being here, guys, yeah, let's I'm move. Giving you guys
0: yeah. Jokes. We know. Don't worry.
1: He got a whoop.
4: No, but yeah, there we Deep go. Boy? Guys. So, yeah, catch me out. Joburg, Saturday. That's what I'm doing.
0: Where? Joburg, are you having a show?
4: No. Like I said, it's the football thing. I'm going to be emceeing and everything like that. Yeah, check me out on the socials. Take it, Munyamor.
0: Ne? Away.
6: DIBOY Mashesha, Meshman Mashigisha. On Facebook and Instagram, you'll know where to find me.
0: Shantel said, "You got to do what Ramiz."
1: I don't want y'all to find me. I'm gonna hide from you. Y'all always want my money. I don't have no money.
0: Yeah.
1: Now y'all could just find me, just Ronaldo Cortez. Just Google it. If you find it, it's there. If you don't, you're not meant to. It's okay.
0: You're not meant to.
1: Yeah, it's okay. I'm not that important.
0: Don't say that. We got a movie coming along. We're going to talk about that other shows.
1: Yes.
0: And, bra, Zakiri, Muzakiri, Zakiri.

0: Okay.
1: Yep. Mm-hmm. Okay, my socials, catch me. I'm on all socials. Under Imbeloko Events, it's Imbeloko Events across TikTok, Instagram, and our website is also up and running as well.
0: Yeah.
1: So to all those.
0: Oh, your website is running now.
1: Yes, it's good.
0: Hey, dear boy, get back to my event. Okay.
1: www.imbelokoevents.co.za. Yeah. If you're a brand ambassador, you want to apply, please go there.
0: Yes. Yeah, as I said, wanted to send a shout out to Kumo, Kia, Klebukhile, and Tepsing. And they're gonna hate me. 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
0: 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We apologize for the power cards. The lights being out, but we need to have you again, Abdaka, so that we discuss accordingly. Yes. So, ne?
1: And next time, like when I get home, Samo, my incest, some pepper, because of now, this is
0: something's wrong. Even he came with the show.
3: You know what?
1: Yeah, let's clear the air.
2: Virala!
3: Something has to happen.
0: So we're just going to be ended off with the Soul Cafe right here on Ebenezer. Not Ebenezer. Ooh, Mudie Munahana. Right here on Bogat. But I did say.
4: Okay, one thing.
0: One thing. What's that one thing?
4: I'm just thinking. You said they do fat reduction. Can they get rid of this little belly pouch?
0: They're going to get rid of it. I don't know. Just go check out the numbers.
4: Okay.
0: Yeah. Let me clarify that. Bogat Radio. Send that other one. And we are out.
4: I want them to remove this.
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2: 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Ziggy Ziggy, I f*** my whole world. 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
1: 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Oh,
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0: 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This is a sexy wedding, boys. It's a lot for the game.
2: So what happens at Dolly last
0: night? You know me and the Dollies, boy. You know, they're always dreaming. You know what she said to me?
2: What'd she say?
0: 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Call me an Uber.

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1: I'm just so happy that the father made it. 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
0: He is a bit of a dreamer. This is a sexy wedding, boys. It's a lot for the game. Boys.
2: So what happens at Dolly last night?
0: You know me and the dollies, boy. You know, they're always dreaming. You know what she said to me?
2: What'd she say?
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She was heartless in every way. 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

0: I'm losing my way through this darkness. 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I'm losing my way. I'm losing my way through this darkness. She was heartless in every way. I'm losing my way.
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Food, passion, people.

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That's when I knew that your heart was scarring. Friends to lovers need a part to star in. Like, wait, babe, let me

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His words intertwine like a kaleidoscope in his mind, and nothing seemed to click until Fatima's. I'm inspired by the rhythms of my solitude and the pulsations in my chest that beats louder and louder with each passing breath, until there's nothing left but just to write it down. Guided by my muse, and I don't even know a name, but someone helped me through these metaphors. Something got me through this verse.